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Eric Slater, 1029 The Rattler, inviting you to be a part of Harley Heroes. This Saturday, we're teaming up with Trips Harley-Davidson and Coffey Memorial Blood Center to hopefully pull off one of the biggest blood drives of the summer. We're going to be hanging out at 10 a.m. OBI.org if you want to book an appointment in advance. 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So hopefully, we're going to see you this Saturday at Trips. 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

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Eric Slater, 1029 The Rattler, inviting you to be a part of Harley Heroes. This Saturday, we're teaming up with Tripp's Harley-Davidson and Coffey Memorial Blood Center to hopefully pull off one of the biggest blood drives of the summer. We're going to be hanging out at 10 a.m. OBI.org if you want to book an appointment in advance. The first 40 donors are going to get a pair of tickets for the Van Halen Tom Petty tribute at Shark Beach, and every donor is going to get one of the coolest t-shirts ever. So hopefully, we're going to see you this Saturday at Trips. 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

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I'll be back in the AM with all the details and your chance to register your office for our next burrito drop from Grandma's Burritos.

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Eric Slater, 1029 The Rattler, inviting you to be a part of Harley Heroes. 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So hopefully we're going to see you this Saturday at Trips. Hey, teachers, don't forget to hit the back to school post on the Facebook page. 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

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Eric Slater, 1029 The Rattler, inviting you to be a part of Harley Heroes. This Saturday, we're teaming up with Trips Harley-Davidson and Coffee Memorial Blood Center to hopefully pull off one of the biggest blood drives of the summer. We're going to be hanging out at 10 a.m. OBI.org if you want to book an appointment in advance. The first 40 donors are going to get a pair of tickets for the Van Halen Tom Petty tribute at Shark Beach, and every donor is going to get one of the coolest t-shirts ever. So hopefully, we're going to see you this Saturday at Trips. Hey, teachers, don't forget to hit the back to school post on the Facebook page. 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I'll be back in the AM with all the details and your chance to register your office for our next burrito drop from Grandma's Burritos.

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Eric Slater, 1029 The Rattler, inviting you to be a part of Harley Heroes. 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So hopefully, we're going to see you this Saturday at Trips. 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I'll be back in the AM with all the details and your chance to register your office for our next burrito drop from Grandma's Burritos.

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Classic Rock, 102.9 The Rattler, Motley Crue, Eric Slater in the mornings. Ladies and gentlemen, welcome to another hot Friday. Of course, I literally am talking about the temperature. 100 today and pretty much through Wednesday. That's your forecast. It's not a great forecast, I admit that, but that is the forecast. It's going to be hot, so try to stay cool. Currently at the Trips Harley-Davidson Studios, we're already hanging out in the middle to upper 70s, depending on where you are at, so be careful out there today, and keep it locked in. Harley Heroes tomorrow, man. Have you reserved your appointment yet? I'll tell you how to do that, plus Shark Beach, Van Halen, Tom Petty. Today's the last day for our back to school. I'll tell you about that. Here's Georgia Satellites, 102.9 The Rattler. Good morning.

0: So I was talking to a younger person. I do that from time to time. 102.9 The Rattler. We were talking about this song in particular, and they're like, oh yeah, it was in that movie. And I started thinking, in the movie? And then it occurred to me they were talking about The Hangover. And I'm like, yes, indeed, it was in that movie. But, and then I was like, I'm glad you found it. Good morning. Welcome to Friday. Hope you guys are off to a great start. Hartley Heroes tomorrow morning, 10 a.m. It is officially underway. 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Pink Floyd coming up next.
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So if you go to obi.org/events and you go to Texas events, because they have a big area, right? You can find the Harley Heroes Appointment Registry, I guess is what you would call it. It's under events, and if you want to make an appointment, you can certainly do so. Now, here's the deal. The first 40 people that donate tomorrow morning, starting at 10 a.m., the first 40 are going to get a pair of tickets for Van Halen, Tom Petty, The Tribute, August 22nd at Shark Beach. We could not have done that without our good friends from Shark Beach stepping up. And they step up for so many organizations across the community. Man, I just can't thank Shark Beach enough. So thank you for that. Also, everybody gets the donor tee, and we're going to get you registered for a really cool gift card. Now, usually when you give blood, they're like, here's some cookies and chips and stuff like that. And that's great stuff, right? But our friends from Walk On Sports Bistro are going to be out there serving up one of their world famous desserts. And we're going to do that all morning as well. So, Harley Heroes tomorrow at 10. We're going to be looking for you.

Shark Beach in the studios this morning. We'll do that just after 9 o'clock. We're talking about Van Halen, Tom Petty, of course, August 22nd. But they have got a Beach Boys and Jimmy Buffett Labor Day weekend coming your way. We're going to break out all the details on that, so make sure you stick around. AC/DC coming up next. 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

0: All right, great question from the Talk of Text this morning at 806-350-1029 about the back to school. We are not taking the back to school post down. We're just going to unpin it, which means you'll just have to scroll down just a little bit to get to that post. We're still encouraging our Texas Panhandle teachers to post their needs list in the comments section. And if you know who your kiddo's teacher is, you can search through those lists. Find your teacher and help them clear the list. That's why we did it. There you go. Here's some texts for you. ZZ Top, 1029 The Rattler.
1: Rumors spreading around in that Texas town. About to check outside the game. You know what I'm talking about. Just let me know if you wanna go to that whole mile long. Range. They got a lot of nice girls. I'm racing.

0: Committed to classic rock, 102.9 The Rattler, The Who, and Eric Slater in the mornings. What's going on Friday? Thank you for hanging out, man. I appreciate that. Got your news of the weird and unnatural just around the corner. Are you summer sad? Don't be summer sad. ChatGPT and the Powerball. Could it actually be helpful? What? Universal Studios bloody murder scream problem. We'll talk about that. And of course, it's Friday, so you know we'll get you hooked up with nerd news. It's all coming up here in just a few minutes. Got Skid Row coming up next. 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

1029, the Rattler Van Halen tribute, August 22nd. Now, here's what you need to know about VHX. VHX is the full show. They promote themselves as kind of like the full show experience, and you're going to get the best of the David Lee Roth era. You're going to get the best of the Sammy Hagar era. It is going to be a night you do not want to miss. Heartbreak Petty has been here before. Incredible tribute. If you love Tom Petty, they're going to open the show, and then it goes right into VHX. Again, August 22nd, our next pair of tickets going to happen today at noon with Iris, so make sure you're hanging out with Iris. And tomorrow, if you are one of our first 40, that's our first 40 people, to donate at Harley Heroes. That kicks off at 10 a.m. tomorrow. If you're one of our, and you don't have to necessarily have an appointment, walk-ins are completely welcome. If you want to set up an appointment, you can do so at obi.org/events. Hit the Texas tab. It'll find the event. Boom. You sign up for the time that works best for you. But the first 40 people that, not the first 40 people that sign up, but the first 40 people that donate tomorrow are going to get a free pair of tickets for Van Halen, Tom Petty, the tribute, which is super cool. Good morning. Ladies and gentlemen, your news of the weird and unnatural. Canada has ridiculous names for some of its lakes, such as this lake or that lake, another lake, and another lake. Ugly lake, stupid lake, big ass lake, and there's also one I can't say on the air. So there's that. I mean, who knew? Who knew Canada was so creative? Hugh Jackman didn't know a Wolverine was actually a real animal until he got on the set of X-Men. He thought his Wolverine character was based on a wolf. Ransom payments, believe it or not, are tax deductible. You just have to show something, either a receipt or more likely a police report as proof of your loss. A suspicious package outside a fire station in Washington, D.C. shut down rush hour traffic yesterday morning, but it turned out to be an adult novelty. No word on size or dimension. A cybersecurity researcher covered a Toyota in an AI-generated pattern to confuse the flock cameras. Supermodels are drinking marshmallow root tea. So, if you want to be a supermodel, go find yourself some marshmallow root tea. In the first half of 2026, customers spent $50.3 billion globally on TikTok Shop. $50.3 billion. The creator of NBA Jam, this is scandal, right? This is total scandal, was a Pistons fan, so he made it so the Chicago Bulls would miss last-second shots anytime they played Detroit inside of NBA Jam. And that's pretty funny. Barbie's measurements becoming more realistic. Ken still needs work. His proportions still fall outside the normal range for real men. I need to see what that normal range is. Largely because of his unrealistically narrow waist. In bodybuilding competition, a man who drank heavily and took steroids didn't work out. He finished last, unsurprisingly. Special charter flights in Western Europe sold front row seats to the other day's solar eclipse for over $1,000. Just 3 minutes of running up and down the steps every day may cut the risk of 13 cancers, according to a new study. Three minutes, that's it. That's pretty good. Nearly half of teenage AI chatbot users say they'd use it less if there were more places to gather with people in person. Have they stopped? Are there fewer places to gather in person? Really? The mall? The park? The sidewalk? That's very strange. So have you made the most of your summer? Are you summer sad? Are you bummed out? Officially, there's about 6 more weeks of summer, but back to school season, obviously, is here with Bushland already in this week. And next week, we've got AISD and CISD go back, and I think Highland Park on Monday, is that the deal? I think so. River Road also back on Wednesday. So officially, we still have summer left. According to a new report, 23% of Americans are sad. They're summer sad because they did not feel like they made the most of their summer. 9% say summer has gotten away from them, possibly because they weren't able to get away. 61% of Americans haven't taken a summer vacation this year. And 59% say they haven't had enough vacation time this summer.
I didn't take any vacation this summer. There's still time, though. 21% of people are hoping to fit in one more trip before the summer ends. Even last minute, 43% of people say they have booked a vacation within 2 weeks of leaving, so it's not all too crazy or out of reach. Have you used any of the AI to help you play the lottery? New report looked into people who have used ChatGPT to play the lottery, and folks, they have won. So the question is, can ChatGPT or any of the other language models help you pick the winning numbers? The short answer, no, they can't. They don't have any inside track. AI can't improve your odds on a random draw. For each person who boasts about it working for them, there are tons and tons of losers with no luck. That's because there's no AI learning that can help you. Powerball's jackpot odds are 1 in 292,201,338. Every valid combination has the same chance. Past drawings do not help information on what combination will be coming up next. So, it could steer you away from popular numbers that a lot of people use. So I don't know. It's, yeah, I don't. Will ChatGPT help you? Short answer is no, but you can try it if you want. Universal Studios currently testing a new roller coaster called the Fast and Furious Hollywood Drift. It hits 72 miles per hour. It has hills and loops along with the feature where the coaster's cars twist like a drift. But some neighbors are already freaking out because it's too loud, including the, quote, bloody murder screams from the riders. One person complained that it sounds like someone is getting murdered out there. Another said it's like a horror film going on and described it as disturbing. Universal says they're listening and actively monitoring sound levels. The rest of us are thinking, why would you buy a home next to an amusement park? But yeah, that's just us. Anyway, apparently it's open, and if you want to scream bloody murder, you can. A woman in Florida, Roxanne Rizzuto, was out having drinks last Friday, celebrating her brand new Rolls Royce. Very swanky. Unfortunately, she decided to get behind the wheel. She started speeding, nearly crashed into a police officer who was parked on the side of the road. She also straddled two lanes, started to drive in a bike lane. The officer chased her after her, pulled her over. He asked Roxanne about nearly hitting him, and she said it was a new vehicle and the brakes are loose. She was swaying and smelled of alcohol. She also admitted to drinking a couple glasses of wine, failed that sobriety test. She was arrested for DUI, so it'll be a while before Roxanne can take that Rolls Royce out for another spin. And it's Friday, so here's some nerd news. Researchers at the University of Tokyo testing a drone-like backpack that can make jumping feel more like bouncing on the moon. It's a wearable system called Lunavity, and it uses upward thrust when you jump, and I am all in. I am all in. The latest version showed off jumps that simulated a 75% reduction in gravity, and that would be fun. A new study found that Pluto may be more active than we once thought. Apparently, liquid nitrogen could be pushing up through the cracks beneath one of its glaciers. So are we still calling it a moon? A rock? Is it still not a planet? For more than 180 million years, non-avian dinosaurs. Now, I'm going to take a stab at this. I believe that means dinosaurs that cannot fly. I could be so wrong on that. Just beware. They were smaller than a can of soup, which is only about 500 grams. Researchers found dinosaurs may have been kept out of smaller body sizes by ecological competition, especially from early mammals. And it seems like birds finally broke that barrier after they learned to fly. Once airborne, early birds gained access to new environments, which actually evolved into much smaller species today, bee or the hummingbird, which lays less than 2 grams. So I don't know. Take that for what it's worth. News of the weird, unnatural. Ladies and gentlemen, good Friday to you.

0: Committed to Classic Rock 1029, The Rattler. Good morning. Hope your Friday's off to a good start. We've got another pair of tickets for the Van Halen Tom Petty tribute coming up at Shark Beach. I got details on that coming up here in the next hour. Also, with summer starting to wane, you're probably going to be like, man, I need to get outside. This year, probably because we haven't had a lot of rain out there, but more, I would imagine that mosquitoes are probably burning up in the atmosphere, right, with all the heat. Why are some mosquitoes attracted to some people and not others? I'm going to run that down for you. Plus, Rat coming up next.
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Dan Morello's Classic Rock Station 102.9 The Rattler. You too. Good morning, Friday. What's going on, man? Hope you guys are off to a great start. I think I'm going to have Austin in the studios coming up here at the top of the hour. We're going to be talking Shark Beach. Going to be talking Van Halen, Tom Petty. The big tribute on the way. We got tickets today with Iris. We got tickets across the weekend. Got your details on the way. Mosquitoes, man, have they just burned up in the atmosphere with these 100 degree days? They don't seem to be quite as bad this year. That could just be because we don't have enough rain. But have you ever wondered why mosquitoes totally ignore some people and completely swarm you? Study was done, 119 adults with three mosquito species. I had no idea there was multiple species. Discovered that different mosquitoes liked people very differently. So if one person was attractive to one species, that didn't mean that other mosquitoes were lining up for a bite. Study found that it's our skin bacteria and chemicals we naturally release that make mosquitoes like us most. And these specific bacteria and chemicals vary depending on each mosquito species. Researchers are hopeful that this could help develop more targeted mosquito repellents in the future instead of relying on a one-size-fits-all approach, which we currently do. So like, hey, I'm going to the lake. What are the mosquitoes out there? Okay, I need to spray myself with this or, I don't know. It's so complicated. Anyway, good morning.

0: Guns N' Roses, Amarillo's classic rock station, 102.9 The Rattler. Good morning. Hope you guys are off to a great start. Going to be talking Shark Beach coming up here at the top of the hour, man. We are super excited because the Van Halen Tom Petty tribute is near and dear to our heart, and it's just around the corner. Now, I want to talk to you about Harley Heroes. I have not pulled up, maybe I'll do this in the background while we're sitting here, while we're chatting. OBI.org, that is where you can set up your appointment in advance. Okay, in advance. What you do is you go to OBI.org, and I just did it. I went to the page, and then you find the events, okay, promotion, events and promotions. You hit that tab, then you hit Texas, boom, got it, and then you go over there, 815, Harley Heroes, and then you click it, and then let me see here. Man, have they already filled up all the slots? Let me see. Boop. Nope. You click that. No, they've still got lots of slots open. So, yeah, if you guys want to get in, see, I just did it. I just did the whole process, from start to finish on how you get into the planner for, Harley Heroes tomorrow. And they've got plenty of slots available. Remember, the first 40 people that donate are going to get a pair of tickets to the Van Halen Tom Petty tribute, which is super cool. There's a gift card that Trips Harley Davidson is going to be giving away. Everybody gets the donor tee, which is super cool. I mean, arguably probably one of the coolest t-shirts they've ever done. Don't want you to miss out on that. And our friends from Walk On Sports Bistro, they're getting you hooked up. Tasty treats all around.
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I mean, we always look down on scandalous behavior. And I just found a list that I thought was really, really interesting. The best and worst celebrity tippers. And I'm telling you, it's scandalous. There's some good stories in there as well. We're going to share coming up here in about 10 minutes.

0: I'm not going to lie. I kind of love finding lists like this. 102.9 The Rattler. This just came out. People online sharing celebrities, how they tipped and who did the best, who did the worst. And the list is actually really cool. Bruce Willis. It's really cool when you find out your favorite celebrities actually are really good people. Bruce Willis always tipped extremely well, signed autographs for almost everyone. Great guy. Miley Cyrus, not only kind, but also low maintenance. Tipped 200%, was a sweetheart. Post Malone, a super good tipper, usually does 50 to 100% tips. Very polite, all around great guest. Chuck Norris once gave me a $100 tip for a bottle of water at Harrah's Atlantic City. David Lee Roth. This surprised me. Only four other tables were seated at the time. I was the lone server. Utterly charming and the most charismatic person. He paid everyone's bill and tipped 100% on top of it. And that's pretty cool. I know. Me and David Lee Roth. I don't know. Dave Chappelle, incredibly respectful and polite, tipped more than 100% in cash. Shaq, he paid for everyone's meals in the restaurant. Elvis came in with some officers and stayed for over an hour, had a meal and a few beers, left $5,000 plus a really big tip on top of that. Jack Black was awesome. Tipped $300 on a tab of about $500. The worst, Jay-Z. Not only was he rude, but he did not tip. Jane Fonda, she came into our small Irish pub with Sally Field for lunch. Fonda paid for the bill and put a big zero in the tip part. Tina Fey was demanding, smoked cigarettes at the outdoor table, even after being asked to stop, left about a 10% tip. This one made me sad because I like Stanley Tucci. I think he's a great actor. I pretty much appreciate him anytime I see him. I waited on Emily and Felicity Blunt, John Krasinski and Stanley. Nothing went wrong with the meal. They were nice enough, but he left a 10% tip on a bill of about $500. Maria Shriver, daughter Catherine, 10 other ladies. They weren't rude, but they were incredibly needy and demanding and did not leave anything for a tip. John Cena, this one shocked me. John, not only did he not tip me, he ghosted on the bill altogether. Walked a bill. What? Ross Matthews asked an employee for a discount with a group of friends, then tipped on the discounted total. Jennifer Lopez, she and her entourage allegedly ran my friend ragged and then stiffed him on the tip. 50 Cent was bad. Scottie Pippen is called No Tippin' Pippin for a reason. And that's kind of interesting. Anyway, good morning. Stick around, man. I've got Steve Miller on the way. Going to be talking Shark Beach at the top.
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0: committed to classic rock. 102.9 The Rattler, White Snake. Eric Slater in the mornings. What's going on, man? Hope you are having a great Friday. It is going to be another hot one out there. So take care of you, man. Make sure you're hanging out with Iris this afternoon at noon. We've got more tickets on the way for Van Halen, Tom Petty, the tribute. It is on. I've got Austin in the studios from Shark Beat. Hey, man, how are you?
1: What's up, Eric? How you doing, brother?
0: Man, I'm good. I'm excited. I'm looking at the poster right now. VHX, the Van Halen Experience.
1: Oh, yeah. It's going to be great.
0: These guys are great.
1: Dude, they're unbelievable. We've never had this exact band out. They're coming out with the Tom Petty tribute as well. We had them, if some of you OG Shark Beach people remember when we had that little tent idea.
0: Tom
1: Petty came out and they played in that tent before that tent decided to just, you know, explode basically from the Amarillo wind. So we're getting him back out here. And then the Van Halen band, they're awesome. Top of the notch. It's going to be a super great night. We're excited.
0: Man, the buzz on this particular one is kind of off the charts.
1: It's going for sure.
0: I just started looking at some of the stuff on VHX, and it's just like they bill themselves as, you know, this isn't a tribute, this is the show.
1: It is. No, it is. My dad's the most excited about this one than any other one we've had. And that's really close to the Beach Boys, Jimmy Buffett, because, you know, that's just my dad. If you met my dad.
0: Yeah.
1: He likes that kind of music, too.
0: Now, not to jump over the Van Halen Tom Petty tribute, but I do want to throw this out there. Shark Beach, the family of Shark Beach and Shark Beach, you know, the venue, is such a great partner with so many different organizations across this community.
1: We try. We definitely do. It's thanks to the community.
0: Man, and I'll tell you what, you guys came to bat for us last year when I did the very first Harley Heroes. This year, you came back to us. And we've got 40 pairs of tickets.
1: We love to support little things like that. We definitely just love supporting small businesses, things that are good for, you know, just the people in general. So yeah, 40 tickets, man. Eric, you want more? Let me know, brother. Come on, man. We got you, dude.
0: Like, well, and this is gonna be such a great thing. Harley Heroes tomorrow, Trips Harley Davidson. The first 40 donors are going to get a pair of tickets, which is huge. And we
1: come on now.
0: Just can't thank you guys enough.
1: Oh, of course, brother. No worries at all.
0: Let's talk about Labor Day real quick.
1: Yes, get your Labor Day's plans booked now because it's going to go.
0: This is going to be, you know, talk about something that is just, it's so Labor Day, laid back in the sand, Jimmy Buffett, Beach Boys.
1: It is. It's a way to send your summer off, as you said.
0: Yeah.
1: Because, you know, it's been a great summer. It's been a little hot. It's been a little rainy sometimes, but I'll tell you right now, it was a great summer and I've enjoyed every second of it. But this is just a good way to send it off. Beach Boys, Jimmy Buffett. It's an absolute vibe. And we're really excited for this one too. My dad's he might not even be greeting everyone like he normally does out there. He's gonna be pulled up in a chair drinking a margarita. He's gonna be enjoying the concert. You might look over, see my dad front row. Yeah, we're excited. We're excited for these.
0: Now tell me this though. You've still got the Journey Fleetwood coming up too.
1: That's the biggest seller every year. And we pushed it back to October 3rd because yes, the summer's over, but this one, it's just going to sell.
0: Yeah.
1: And October, it's hit or miss in Amarillo with the weather. It really is.
0: It is.
1: So we're taking a little bit of a dice gambler, but you know, I play poker. I'm a bit of a gambler. So October 3rd, it's going to be gorgeous weather. We're calling it now.
0: Well, do me a favor. Because really there's that kind of end of summer, Labor Day thing, and then we get into September. Let's talk about Sandcastle Days.
1: Okay. That is going to be huge this year. We are so excited. If you don't know what it is, you got to go Google it. Go to our Facebook. Look at Shark Beach Sandcastle Days. What we do is we bring 8 master sculptors from around the world, and they build sandcastles the sizes of cars, and they have a competition. And prior to that, we have 4 days. We get a bunch of kids out there for school trips, show them the ocean coast experience, touch tanks, scuba diving tanks, little things like that. But it's open for the public the Thursday, Friday, Saturday, Sunday. And it is going to be so much fun. Follow us on Facebook to get more information on that. We'll start really promoting that hard after this next couple tribute bands. But yeah, that week of September, I think 14th to the 20th, it's going to be going down. It's awesome.
0: I was watching some of your social media from last year.
1: Don't bring up the bottle flip, brother. Come on, man. Don't embarrass me like that.
0: No, but it was so good. You know, all the cool games and all the extra stuff that you were doing out there with kids and everything.
1: Oh, I mean, it's fun.
0: I noticed that you guys will pop stuff up like, hey, do you want to learn how to build these sandcastles? You guys are doing lessons and stuff out there too,
1: yeah,
0: right?
1: So we've actually been doing lessons out there on Sunday. It's going fairly well for sure. People just don't understand. They're like, learn to build a sandcastle. It's like, no, we have people out here that will teach you how to do arcs and bridges and different towers and stuff like that. And like, it's going to be big because come Sandcastle Days, as you were saying, we have all these different events. One of them is the amateur contest.
0: Yes.
1: It's $100 to enter. First place gets $800 of Shark Beach credit. Man. It's going to be sick. No. So you get to go against teams of four, all these other Amarillo people that live here. Build the best sandcastle. Last year, we had a turtle win. They literally showed up like an hour and a half left with all these shovels. Boom, put together a turtle. They won. And it was like, it was cool. They won. So it's like, yeah, the Sandcastle Day events, like, it is so unique and fun. And you got to come out there to believe it. It's something that Amarillo does not know about. It's super fun.
0: Now, we got a lot of great stuff going on, man. VHX, the Van Halen Experience, Tom Petty. We've got Heartbreak Petty. Now, you've had Heartbreak Petty before, right?
1: We have. They were there when the tent decided to blow away. They made it about like 2 weeks before that tent was no more.
0: There you go. So, that was...
1: They were great. They were really, really, really, really good. We enjoyed them a lot.
0: I think this one's going to be one of the bigs. This could be the biggest of the summer right here.
1: It's either that or the Journey Fleetwood, depending on the weather. Journey Fleetwood, I'm telling you, Amarillo loves Journey Fleetwood. It brings the crowd, and it's fun.
0: The Fleetwood Mac that you guys bring in, amazing.
1: Oh yeah, they're super great. Yeah, yeah. They're definitely a staple almost out there for sure.
0: Eventbrite.com if you guys need to get tickets to anything going down at Shark Beach. Follow them on their socials, and you know, I don't think we reiterate this enough. Most, if not close to almost all of your nights are free.
1: Yeah, tonight we got free music coming out. We have Katie Beth and them and Coyote Rose, Solano Project this Saturday. Mind Plays, they're an old band here from Amarillo. They're rolling back in town. We got Next to Kin, Touching Voodoo. We got all these bands coming up later this week for free. Yeah. I mean, it's free. So come out, grab a burger, bring your kids. We got buckets and shovels. You can build sandcastles. And it's all free. Come on out.
0: It's a laid-back, great experience, man. Hey, Austin, thank you.
1: Eric, of course, brother. Always fun chatting up with you, my man.
0: All right, man. We'll talk to you soon.
1: I'll see you all out on the beach. Amarillo, we love you guys. Eric, thanks again, brother.
0: You bet, man.
1: Nice.

0: to Classic Rock 102.9. The Rattler. Good morning. Welcome to Friday, man. Hope you guys are excited about the weekend. It is going to be hot. So keep yourself cool. Keep us updated if you're running across anything in traffic. I know we've got kind of a bottleneck situation going through downtown. It's not so good. 806-350-1029. We'll do our best to get that information out there on the streets. Make sure you're hanging out with Mighty Irish today at noon. She's got another shot. If you guys want to go to Van Halen, Tom Petty, the tribute, well, she's going to get you hooked up at noon.
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0: Tamarillo's classic rock station, 102.9 The Rattler. That is, well, it's going to wrap things up for me. Friday, enjoy it. Saturday, hope to see you out there at Trips Harley Davidson for Harley Heroes, our annual blood drive. We want this one to be so big. I know Trips Harley Davidson is going to break out a gift card. Everybody gets signed up for that. 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The Van Halen Tom Petty tribute, August 22nd over there at Shark Beach. Can't wait to see you out there on the beach for that one. It is going to be big. 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If you're looking for our next free pair of tickets, well, make sure you're hanging out with Mighty Iris coming up at noon. Dirty Dave going to be in at 3. He's got the bump. He's taking you into the weekend commercial free with an hour of your favorite classic rock. That kicks off at 4:20 with the early work release. Thank you, Jimmy Johns. 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Stay cool. 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

Speaking of Lita Ford, it's 102.9 The Rattler. It's Mighty Iris. I went to the cinema last night to see that new stoner buddy comedy called The Wrong Girls, and Kristen Stewart's in it. Kristen Stewart played Joan Jett in the Runaways movie. And who was in the Runaways? Lita Ford. There you go. My 6 degrees of Kevin Bacon moment for this Friday morn.

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Eric Slater, 1029 The Rattler, inviting you to be a part of Harley Heroes. 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So hopefully, we're going to see you this Saturday at Trips. 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

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It's Mighty Iris. Reminding you that Super Troopers 3 is still in theaters. Go check it out, please. You know, Super Troopers Part 1, the whole music was done by this band right here. 38 Special. Pretty cool, huh?

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So when I went to see that stoner movie last night, again, it's called The Wrong Girls. Look up the trailer. It's really cute. It's 102.9 The Rattler. There was this like thruple. They're not a thruple, I'm sure, but there were three of them that went up and sat behind us. And they were bursting out laughing like hardcore at certain parts that I think only, you know, the stoner crowd would laugh at. And I'm like, oh, okay, they're probably feeling good right now. Yeah, it was good times. I had a big old popcorn. Here's AC/DC.

0: Oh, speaking of Tom Petty, it's 102.9 The Rattler. There's a tribute to that band, Tom Petty and to Van Halen, going down next weekend at Shark Beach. And you know who has your passes and has two thumbs? This gal. I'm only using one thumb right now, though. But tune in at noon for your chance to win those passes. Good luck.
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I love dancing to that song. I love dancing to The Clash. And this next song, too. It's 102.9 The Rattler. It's Mighty Iris. It's Friday the 14th. I think that means good luck, but we'll see how the rest of the day goes. It's not even noon yet. There's Billy Squire.

0: Metallica has some deals going on. I don't know if you subscribe to their newsletter. It's 1029 The Rattler. But they celebrated 35 years of the Black Album this week. So I think they have 35 off merch and t-shirts and stuff like that. You should go hit up their website. Yeah, it's 1029 The Rattler.
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It's 102.9 The Rattler. 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I have some passes for you for burgers and for the next double tribute weekend happening at Shark Beach, a tribute to Van Halen and Tom Petty. 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

And what's happening weekend? Eric Slater, 1029 The Rattler, inviting you to be a part of Harley Heroes. 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So hopefully we will see you at Harley Heroes. Have a terrific weekend. I'll see you back here bright and early in the a.m. on Monday. 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

0: It's a 1029 The Rattler. And Harley's Heroes is happening tomorrow with Tripp's Harley Davidson and Coffee Memorial Blood Center. 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

Man, I love getting a popcorn and peanut M&Ms and a soda when I go to the movies. I had it last night. It was so good. It's 102.9 The Rattler. It's Mighty Iris. And when you have a hot dog to go with it, also, the place where I go, I rack up points every time I buy things. So I got all this food for only like $19 because I got to use my points. It's pretty cool. Here's AC/DC.

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0: 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It's 102.9 The Rattler. But I got mine for like $20 last night. See, it's good to sign up for the rewards at certain places. It really does pay off.
1: 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It's Dirty Dave from 102.9 The Rattler, and I have two words for you caffeine junkies. Coffee beans. Today around 3:30, we're doing the afternoon bump, giving you the pick-me-up you need to get through your day. 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All right, that was 44 words.
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Yeah, it's 102.9 The Rattler. It's Friday the 14th. Has it been a lucky or unlucky day for you? I hope it's been a lucky one. You know what you should do? You should go buy a lottery ticket. Yeah, or a scratch-off. I would, but I never win those. Almost 90% of the time, never win a scratch-off that I buy. Yeah, it's sad.

And what's happening weekend? Eric Slater, 1029 The Rattler, inviting you to be a part of Harley Heroes. Saturday morning, 10 a.m., we're hanging at Trips Harley-Davidson with Coffee Memorial Blood Center. The first 40 donors are going to get a pair of tickets to the Van Halen Tom Petty tribute at Shark Beach. Everyone gets the donor tee, and somebody is going to win that cool gift card from Trips Harley-Davidson. So hopefully we will see you at Harley Heroes. Have a terrific weekend. I'll see you back here bright and early in the a.m. on Monday. We'll have more tickets for Shark Beach, and I will have all your details.

0: Let's clear the list for back to school. It's 102.9 The Rattler. Hit us up on Facebook. 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

I went to a different drive-thru for coffee. It's 1029 The Rattler. It's Mighty Iris. I got a vanilla iced coffee. French vanilla. Yeah. It doesn't take much, but I was bouncing off the walls. I think I still am feeling the... They might have given me two shots of espresso in that thing. How does that work with vanilla iced coffee? I just drink it. But it had no sugar, just creamer and vanilla flavoring. That's all I need. I feel pumped. Vanilla pumped. That's funny. Here's Bon Jovi.

0: I think 37 is the years. Okay, I think I did the math, finally. It's 102.9 The Rattler, the Chili Peppers right there. They have an albumversary coming up on Sunday for their Mother's Milk album that came out in 1989. And that's the album with Higher Ground on it. So I think it's 37 years old. Crazy.
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It's 102.9 The Rattler. It's Mighty Iris. I kind of want to see that stoner movie again. It was fun. The Wrong Girls. Look it up. Look up the trailer. It has a lot of funny people in it. Kristen Stewart's in it as a stoner chick. I love her so much. And they make a Runaways reference because she played Joan Jett in The Runaways. So, and so did Alia Shawkat. And she's her, like, buddy in the film.

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Whoa. It's 102.9 The Rattler. It's Mighty Iris. I'm pretending like I'm on the mic, you know? It's fun. Oh, is this song for me? It better be for me. It's for all the pretty women out there. See, I'm dedicating it to all you ladies.

0: poor Ricky. He was doomed from the beginning. It's 102.9 The Rattler. It's Mighty Iris. Not to leave this on a somber note, sorry. Dirty Dave is up next, and he has your early work release. That's going to kick so much ass because it's an hour of commercial-free rock, some of the greatest rock ever recorded, brought to you by your friends at Jimmy John's. That's happening at 4:20. Have a great weekend, guys.
1: 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It's Dirty Dave from 102.9 The Rattler, and I have two words for you caffeine junkies. Coffee beans. 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All right, that was 44 words.
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You are listening to 1029 The Rattler. Hello. My name is David. Dirty David. It's Friday. I'm going to feed you some coffee. Coffee Lady's back. Over at Coffee Beans, we got some delicious coffee, and I want to feed it to you. It's my favorite. You already know the deal. Afternoon bump coming up. 1029 The Rattler rocks.

Hey, what's happening weekend? Eric Slater, 1029 The Rattler, inviting you to be a part of Harley Heroes. Saturday morning, 10 a.m., we're hanging at Trips Harley-Davidson with Coffee Memorial Blood Center. The first 40 donors are going to get a pair of tickets to the Van Halen Tom Petty tribute at Shark Beach. 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So hopefully we will see you at Harley Heroes. Have a terrific weekend. I'll see you back here bright and early in the a.m. on Monday. We'll have more tickets for Shark Beach, and I will have all your details. Give me fuel.

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0: 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I am Dirty Dave. We have teamed up with Tripp's Harley Davidson Coffee Memorial Blood Center to drain all of your blood. We want you to head out to Tripp's Harley Davidson over the weekend, tomorrow specifically. We're going to hang you upside down, cut you, and let you just bleed out so we can help other people. Part of that is true. The reasonable part is true. We do need your help. It's going to be tomorrow, and figure it out. Got the afternoon bump coming up here in just minutes. You want some coffee?
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Texture number 9 at 806-350-1029. We're going to do the afternoon bump. I'm going to feed you coffee from Coffee Lady. 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

0: 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I am Dirty Dave. You are listening on a Friday, which means we got all kinds of Dirty Dave's dumbass holidays coming up. And they're really bad ones because it's Friday. Also got the early work, the thing that I do every day at 420, the early work release. It's an hour of Classic Rock commercial free. Can't say it, but
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Classic Rock 1029, The Rather. I am Dirty Dave. Time for another dumbass holiday. Today is International Nagging Day. So if you're married today, you know what? Just don't go there. It's a dumbass holiday. Don't get in trouble for just a stupid joke. Trust me.

0: And what's happening weekend? Eric Slater, 1029 The Rattler, inviting you to be a part of Harley Heroes. Saturday morning, 10 a.m., we're hanging at Trips Harley-Davidson with Coffey Memorial Blood Center. The first 40 donors are going to get a pair of tickets to the Van Halen Tom Petty tribute at Shark Beach. Everyone gets the donor tee, and somebody is going to win that cool gift card from Trips Harley-Davidson. So hopefully we will see you at Harley Heroes. Have a terrific weekend. I'll see you back here bright and early in the a.m. on Monday. We'll have more tickets for Shark Beach, and I will have all your details.
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0: through Classic Rock 1029, The Rattler. I am Dirty Dave. Got another Shark Beach double tribute coming up next weekend, the 22nd. It's going to be a banger, too. It's Van Halen and Tom Petty. Apparently, they've got a David Lee Roth lead singer and a Sammy Hagar lead singer. And at the end of the show, they're going to...
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0: 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We're swimming through 1 hour of classic rock commercial free. It's the early work release brought to you by Jimmy John's. Let's do another dumbass holiday for Friday. It's National Creamsicle Day. I have exactly 18 different things I want to say about that. Management has decided I can say zero of them.
1: No!

TikTok. You're off the clock. It's time to drive. The Jimmy John's Early Work Release on 102.9 The Rattler.

You be listening to some classic rock on 102.9 The Rattler Rocks. I am Dirty Dave. We are right in the middle of 1 hour of music, commercial free, brought to you by Jimmy John's. It is the early work release. We start it every day at 4:20 as an excuse to go home early. It's Friday, so just get the hell out of your job and start your weekend.

0: 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What did you think I meant?
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I am Dirty Dave. We're still doing 1 hour nonstop commercial free. It's the early work release with Van Halen.

0: Now we do a little cocaine to wrap up the early work release. Jimmy Johns is the one who's paying the bills for that. That's why you didn't hear a single commercial. We do have more commercials coming up next and some classic rock right after that, including Ozzy Osbourne starting it off, AC/DC in there too.
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Classic Rock 1029, The Rattler. It's Dirty Dave. Good Friday to you. It's nice and cool out today. It's only a million degrees. Let's do another dumbass holiday. Today is National Tattoo Removal Day. That's dumbass. That's just, I like tattoos. I got a bunch of ink all over me. Got a lot of bad ones. But any I would want to get removed? No, I don't think so. My very first one was a sword with a thing on it. I wrote my wife's name on it. And we got divorced. Everybody's like, you want to get rid of that? No, I like the tattoo. I still like my ex-wife, but I don't want to get rid of any of these. I just want to get more.

0: It's 102.9 The Rat in the Rocks. I is Dirty Dave. We are teaming up with Tripp's Harley Davidson and Coffee Memorial Blood Center for Harley Heroes. It's tomorrow. I think you could still get an appointment in by going to obi.org. I don't think it'd be a big problem, though, if you just popped it.
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And what's happening weekend? Eric Slater, 1029 The Rattler, inviting you to be a part of Harley Heroes. Saturday morning, 10 a.m., we're hanging at Trips Harley-Davidson with Coffee Memorial Blood Center. The first 40 donors are going to get a pair of tickets to the Van Halen Tom Petty tribute at Shark Beach. Everyone gets the donor tee, and somebody is going to win that cool gift card from Trips Harley-Davidson. So hopefully we will see you at Harley Heroes. Have a terrific weekend. I'll see you back here bright and early in the a.m. on Monday. We will have more tickets for Shark Beach, and I will have all your details.

It's 1029 The Rattler. I am Dirty Dave. All right, here's the deal. We got a bunch of teachers who are like, we need some school supplies. So they've posted them on our Facebook page. So you

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0: Classic Rock 102.9 The Rattler. It's Dirty Dave and time for another dumbass holiday. I always save the best for last. Well, this one's National Wiffle Ball Day, but I messed up. I thought it said National Nipple Ball Day for some reason, which sounded cool, but I don't know what that means.
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0: Classic Rock 1029. The Rather, thanks so much for listening. My name is David. I've had fun today. I got to give away coffee from Coffee Beans. Coffee Lady back from vacation. Got to go see a little concert. Now she's back slinging coffee. I'm going to get you to try some of it on Tuesday afternoon, right around 3:30-ish. It's the afternoon bump. I have found the greatest coffee I just love coffee, and this is really good stuff. So I try to share it with you, and she's provided it for us. Thanks, Coffee Lady. Also got the afternoon early work release at 4:20. We do it every day then with Jimmy John's footing the bill as we go 1 hour of music commercial free. I'm going to go home. I'm going to have a weekend. Hope you do too, and I'll see you then.
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